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It's funny, but I have the feeling that we're dancing as our parents used to do. 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

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It's a rich world behind the scenes. 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The most